potato with a bullet on the ply. I never have seen such railing. While I ply at a stopping old buggy, but y'all pretty kid can be close to tail end. Called the old black buck, it ran his snort, and buckle wouldn't buckle in a hang string short. He couldn't be off course, he too damn slow. Who made it back then? I don't know. Come here, boy. Hey, come on in a hurry here. Run here. Let me tell you something.

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Caught old Black Buck, he ran his snort, and Buck wouldn't buckle in a hang string short. He couldn't be out cause he too damn slow. Who made it back a man, I don't know. My goodness, what a back man. He's just hanging down around his belly. Good God Almighty. Try to make the daggum thing fit some kind of how. But I put some more ropes around there. Maybe I can make him fit some kind of way. Cause he need that darn back band. Lord have mercy. Don't ask me no question, and I won't tell you no lie. Run my son and get some apple so Julie can make some pie. Caught the old Black Buck and ran his snort, and Bucker wouldn't buckle and a hang string short. It couldn't be us cause he's too damn slow. Who made it back a man, I don't know. Play a little bit for me there, buddy. Find out where that damn compact band's at. Lord have mercy. Got a turbo view here. Caught the old Black Buck and ran his snort. 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It couldn't be out cause he's too damn slow.

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1: RFL 101.
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Take it or leave me.

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This is the best way that we could think of sending a message to those 8 men next week that there are millions and millions of voices asking you to do the right thing. And we'll be waiting. This is called 7 Seconds.